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And 106-minute music sweeps all day. 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

0: freedom. 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It's small towns and open highways, bonfires under the stars, the sound of country music coming through the speakers with the windows rolled down. This summer, as America celebrates 250 years of independence, the Wolf celebrates with you. 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This summer is the Wolf's Summer of Freedom. 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

I was like one of the first people, I think actually the only person maybe to talk to him since he rejoined with Brian Kelly on stage to now make FGL whole again. 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
1: It's use your brain. Are you ready for the question? Once again, is what animal kills more people each year? Is it sharks or is it cows?
0: I feel like you were trying to trick me, but sharks has to be the answer. Has to.
1: And one would think it would be sharks, but guess what? It is cows.
0: Get out.
1: We should be more afraid of cows than we should ever be afraid of sharks.
0: Why? How are cows killing people?
1: Well, if you think about it, first off, when you say cows, you also have to include bulls in that category, because a bull is also a cow, and bulls they'll trample you, they'll stab you with their horns. They don't care. 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

0: It's almost here. 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

0: 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That just gives me the heebie-jeebies, Holly.
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0: It's the Rob and Holly Show with Coop in for Rob. You earlier in the show shocked me and you made the 12-year-old in me laugh because apparently uniboob is a real thing.
1: Like a real thing. It's not just, listen, it's always been a real thing, but now it's a real bona fide medical condition, okay? It's a medical condition. I'm going to explain what is happening, Coop, in just a few.
2: Blame it all on my roots. 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
2: 19 years old, Kylian Mbappe, the boy from north of Paris, round of 16 against Argentina, against Lionel Messi himself. He won a penalty by sprinting from one penalty area to another in 9 seconds. He scored twice in the second half. France won 4-3 in one of the wildest knockout matches the World Cup has ever seen. Mbappe became the first teenager since Pele in 1958 to score multiple goals in a knockout stage match. He'd score again in the final against Croatia. France lifted the trophy. Mbappe donated his entire World Cup salary to charity. The torch passing in real time on the grass in Kazan. A generation looked up and recognized its new face.
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0: It is the Mo and Stickman Country Question. What occupation is the most attractive if salary didn't matter?
1: I would have to say an archaeologist.
2: Oh, it would be cool to discover something from hundreds of years ago. Imagine making that find. That would be cool.

0: It is the Moen Sick Man Country Question. What occupation would you like to do if salary didn't matter?
1: A police officer.
0: Ooh.
2: Ah.
0: Man, I tell you what, I tip my hat to all police officers.
2: That's a tough job.
0: It sure is.
1: Well, I would only want to do it for the handcuffs.

Jenny and Jagger in the morning, and the most non-stop country music all day. 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

0: Lego bricks are built to last for years. They're also built to shred the bottom of your feet if you step on one. But listen, here's the thing. Until you realize that they've been handled for years by these sticky little fingers, those tiny little cracks and grooves and connecting pieces can be so inviting to dust, dirt, and bacteria over time.
1: Where are you going with this? Are you about to tell me something's dirtier than a toilet seat?
0: You know what? The words toilet seat are not in this story.
1: Okay, then it's not the ultimate bad.
0: It is not the ultimate bad, but when's the last time you washed your kids' Lego blocks?
1: Sometime next to never.
0: Exactly. Well, now, I didn't even know this. Legos have cleaning instructions, official cleaning instructions. They say that you should wash the bricks by using hand washing them using warm water and mild detergent and then a cloth or a sponge. And it's kind of funny. It did say, you know, wash them individually, which I thought was kind of weird. Because no.
1: That would take so long.
0: It would
1: long.
0: Take forever. Then it says rinse them really good and then let them dry completely. And you should not use like a hair dryer or anything like that because they'll melt and then make them unusable. But I'm not a Lego person. We've got some really big ones for the kids, but not the Lego brand. But I never thought about cleaning them.
1: Ours don't have an abyss of Legos that they just make stuff out of. They buy a set, put the set together, and then it just sits and collects dust. Am I supposed to get that down to wash?
0: And wash that, too. That's a good question.
1: Because usually it ends up getting destroyed and put in a bag and given to somebody as a gift.
0: Exactly.

There is one board game that almost every single American has played, and just about every family has argued over it. Mo knows what it is. We'll talk about it coming up on the Mo and Stick Man Show.

0: Here's a stat that might surprise you a little bit. Only 5% of Americans say that they have never played Monopoly.
1: And they are blessed because of it. That is the worst board game of all board games.
0: 95% of us, according to this, have spent at least some part of our lives trying to bankrupt our family and friends. About 53% that they've played Monopoly many times. About 28% say several times.
1: No.
0: They didn't ask. Here's the question they didn't ask. How many people actually finished the game?
1: Well, how does it end? That's until somebody physically cannot take it any longer and they just throw in the white flag.
0: Now, I know part of this story, I think, but does your dislike for that game stem from one particular game or just your general experience with the game?
1: I just think the game in general is kind of bleh, but I did have a very intense game with some friends that included my husband, and he was not very nice. My husband being the not nice person.
0: Have you ever been involved in a game where somebody turned the board upside down? I said I quit!
1: I almost was that person, but it was really late. I mean, the game went on for hours. It just took so long. And I have to say, too, they got rid of the thimble. I'm done. That was the best piece of the board game.
0: That's right, yeah.
1: And it is no more.
0: That's enough for you to be gone. You're gone.
1: Bye, Monopoly. I don't need you in my life.

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0: is a bunch of people discovering now that broken and trash are not always the same thing. Let's talk about that.
1: I don't know.
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1: Wah, wah.
0: Thinking, really? Gosh, I hadn't noticed.
1: Where have you been?
0: That was sarcasm. That was all kinds of sarcasm.
1: Oh, I thought you were living under a rock.

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0: 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We're going to call this story Dress for the Charges You Have.
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0: 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On a train.

0: That puts the wraps on it for the Mo and Stickman Show. Before we go, though, warning, it's about to happen, Mo. Buckle your seatbelt. It is about to happen. I'm going to do it again.
1: What are you about to do?
0: Experts say that bumblebees can solve complex problems.
1: Okay.
0: And the smartest of those bumblebees attended schools in the Ivy League.
1: That's terrible. That's so bad.
0: That was coming out of my mouth. It was way worse than even reading.
1: That's bad. So. Very bad.
0: Say goodbye, Mo.
1: Goodbye, Mo.

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0: Jenny and Jagger in the morning.
7: Now that I have my coffee,
8: let's get it.
7: It is 6:02. It's Friday morning here on 106.5 The Wolf with Jenny, Jagger, Matt. Hi, guys.
2: Hi. Remember how yesterday we came in and you said your power was out? That's how you started your day yesterday?
7: Yeah, I had to get ready in the dark with a flashlight.
2: I had to get ready for bed in the dark. No flashlight because I couldn't find it.
7: What?
2: Yeah.
7: What happened last night?
2: I don't know. And then thankfully, right before I was about to shut my eyes and just call it a night and hope for the best, it came back on. I don't know. Matthew got a text from, I guess, from KCP&L.
7: Okay.
2: And it said something about weather related, but I was like, it was beautiful out.
7: Yeah, it's very weird. That happened, like I told you, the night before it happened. I know that there were storms that were supposed to be around our area, but we didn't get hit with anything where I live.
2: Yeah, I mean, so we didn't have any storms, yeah. So I don't know what that was about. And then I was like, you know, sometimes with the heat, I know it'll cause the power to go out.
7: True, true, true.
2: But it wasn't even that hot.
7: Okay.
9: I think it was... Here's what I think. Because, it was pretty nice during the day yesterday. I wonder if they had to turn off the power to do some storm cleanup from last night.
7: Oh.
9: Like, it didn't knock the power out, but they had to turn it down to clean some stuff up. I don't know.
2: Maybe. Well, that makes more sense.
9: Just a guess.
2: I'll tell you what's wild, though, is, you know, took the Wi-Fi out, everything, whatever, the kids. Yeah. The kids with no technology in a quiet house in the dark.
9: Oh, how is that?
7: Was that weird?
2: Hilarious. Hilarious.
8: Oh, my gosh.
2: Mom. When's it going to go back on? I'm like, I don't know. I was kind of enjoying it for a second there because I was like,
7: a little quiet.
2: Like good old days.
7: Uh-huh. Oh my goodness. Do you guys both have stuff ready to go if there's a power outage? Like, do you have like candles ready to go? And
2: no.
7: No?
9: Yes.
7: No.
9: Yeah,
7: no.
9: Oh my gosh. We have candles out regularly because my wife likes them to light some for the scent.
7: Yeah.
9: We got candles ready. We got the whole chest full of board games.
7: Oh, good. So you're going to go just in case. Out. Okay.
9: Yeah.
2: You're so prepared. I'll tell you what, I'm not prepared for anything, especially if we do, God forbid, knock on everything around us, get a tornado. Our little shelter, ain't nothing in there.
7: Oh, no.
2: Except for like old furniture and stuff.
7: Old furniture.
2: But I mean, no snacks, no water. I'm not prepared at all.
7: We're more prepared here. Thank you to you.
2: Yes, I know.
9: Thanks.
2: I did replenish the snacks
7: this morning. Thank you for being the mom of the show.
2: It's so weird since I became a mom. I do feel like I always have to provide a snack or a wet wipe to anyone in need.
7: Wet wipe. I don't think...
2: Can I offer you a Clorox wipe?
7: I can have one of those menopause wipes again.
2: Oh, we've got cooling wipes. I've got those.
7: Oh, it gets hot in here.
2: Yes, it does.
7: But
2: yes,
7: apparently
2: it does.
7: I have sympathy menopause for you.
2: I love that. We're all having hot flashes.
7: Oh, well.
2: Welcome.
7: Welcome to the show. We got a lot of fun stuff going on today. Don't you worry about that. We have a lot of fun happening this morning.
2: We sound like a ball of fun.
7: Hey, the power's working.
2: Yes!
7: Here's Riley Green.

0: Green Queen. Did I say that right? Green Queen?
1: I'm a Green Queen. Riley Green Queen.
0: That's right. That's for you, Jenny. Changed my mind on 106.5 The Wolf with Jenny and Jagger in the morning. Your weather for today. Oh, my gosh. Today, I'm happy to tell you, today's forecast, if this is right, sunny, high of 84 today.
1: Well, I'm going to tell you, looking out the window right now, looks gorgeous.
0: Looks like a nice day we have today on
1: top.
0: Yes. Tonight, clouds rolling in, low around 66. That's not bad. But we do have some rain coming our way tomorrow. It looks like there's a chance of thunderstorms and some heavy rain tomorrow with a high around 83. So tomorrow's going to be kind of a washout, I'm going to guess, on this.
1: Okay.
0: Sunday, though, looks like we're back to a nice day and a much cooler day. Sunday, sunny, high of 73. So almost like fall. Ooh. Or late spring.
1: We deserve it.
0: We do deserve it. Right now, it is, the sun's coming up. It's 63 here at the Wolf.
1: Yeah, it's really pretty outside right now.
0: Yeah.
1: Okay, so Alan Jackson, we know that he's retiring from music anyway. Yeah. You know, not going to be performing anymore, things like that. But he's still got stuff cooking. This guy isn't just going to go sit on the couch and rest for the rest of his life.
0: Okay.
1: No, he's got something really cool in the works, and I'm going to tell you all about it in your Nashville Nuggets.
0: Can't wait to hear about it. It's 106.5 The Wolf.

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1: And another red light. Awesome. I'm already really late. Maybe I go a few over. It's not that bad, right? Ugh, but imagine getting pulled over. Or worse, crashing my car or not being able to stop in time for someone crossing. Yeah, way worse than being fashionably late. Next time I'll leave earlier to avoid the rush. Better late than never. Speeding wrecks lives. It's not a game.

0: Parton. And we know she's battling some health issues right now, so she's, you know, pulled back just a little bit, but don't worry, she's still working behind the scenes.
1: Good.
0: Continues to take over the world. Yesterday, she announced the debut of a new signature coffee brand.
2: Pour myself a cup of ambition and yawn and
0: that's what it's called.
1: Is it really?
0: Cup of ambition.
1: I love that she went back to 9 to 5 for her coffee brand.
0: Don't you love that?
1: I do love that.
0: Dolly's Cup of Ambition makes its public debut at Dolly's, I don't know if you knew she was doing this, that Tennessean travel stop.
1: Oh, I didn't know this.
0: She's got Dolly's.
1: Yeah, Buc-ee's.
0: Yeah. Correct.
1: So maybe it's spelled with that, with the two E's.
0: I hope so. What a missed opportunity if not.
1: I love it.
0: So that opens up June 24th near Nashville.
1: Oh my gosh.
0: You're going to be excited because you're a coffee lover.
1: I'm already excited about this.
0: Light, medium, and dark roast. The official nationwide release for retail, which will include ground and K-cups. Let's go.
1: K-cups too.
0: Scheduled for later this year.
1: I want some Cup of Ambition in my life.
0: I know you do. But we're going to get you one.
1: Okay, good.
0: Sweetie.
1: Good. Thank you. Thank you, Jenny.
3: We're way down yonder.
0: All right, Alan Jackson. We know he's retiring from performing, but he's still got some stuff cooking as well.
1: So good.
0: Yesterday, he announced the June 25th opening of, this is pretty cool, Alan Jackson's Silver Belly Whiskey Distillery and Museum in Nashville.
1: Okay.
0: So visitors will get an in-depth look at Alan's legendary career. I'm sure there'll be all kinds of memorabilia and everything all around. They can enjoy Alan's own Silver Belly whiskey.
1: Okay.
0: Flights, cocktails, bottles for sale, even a bottle your own experience on tap.
1: Okay.
0: As well as live music. Isn't that fun?
1: That sounds really cool.
0: Yeah. AlanJacksonMuseum.com if you want to plan a trip and go see it.
1: All right.
0: Have some drinks.
1: Drinks.
0: All right. We always love a story that involves
1: Shania Twain.
0: You're going to love this. Your girl, Ella Langley.
1: Oh, what's Ella up to?
0: Ella's fella over there.
1: Yes, I am.
0: Just covered one of Shania's biggest hits on TikTok, said she'll never get over this song. Shania saw the stripped down performance of it and commented that she's so flattered, loved getting to connect at the ACMs. Listen to what Ella covered. Still.

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1: Okay, so what was your first concert that you went to and then you wore the shirt to school the next day? Because you know that, at least for me anyway, was that a big deal for you? Like you wear the shirt to school the next day and everybody knows where you were the night before.
0: Not for me though.
1: It wasn't like that?
0: Well, you know why?
1: Why?
0: I was a lot older than most people when they see their first concert.
1: Which is surprising because you are a music fanatic.
0: Yes, I am a music fanatic. How old were you when you saw your first concert?
1: Well, let's see. It would have been, the year would have been 1986.
0: Like I just took it back. So you were at 11?
1: 86 or 87, somewhere in there. 11, 12, something like that.
0: Okay, Matt, how old were you when you saw your first concert?
2: 16.
0: So you guys are a lot younger than I was. I was 19 when I saw my first concert.
1: That is really surprising because you do love music. And I mean, I think by now you've probably been to hundreds of concerts.
0: I have, maybe thousands.
1: At this point, maybe.
0: Maybe.
1: Really, maybe.
0: With my weird job, yes.
1: Hey, tell us, what was your first concert and what shirt did you wear to school the next day to show everybody where you were? 913-933-1065. All right, so you were 19. You didn't wear it to school the next day.
0: Well, technically I did. I went to college.
1: Well, okay. Well, all right.
0: I was thinking high school you were talking about, so that's why.
1: It doesn't matter, but you wore it the next day.
0: Oh, yeah, sure did.
1: You showed everybody where you were.
0: Sure did.
1: Where were you the night before?
0: I went to Cleveland to see Bryan Adams.
1: Let's go.
0: That's right. Floor seats and everything.
1: Really?
0: Yeah.
1: How far back?
0: Actually, not that far back, like maybe 25 rows, but guess what? When they did the encore, he was like 5 rows away from me.
1: Here.
0: I was like, there's Bryan Adams. He's right where Matt is. Hi, Matt.
1: What an amazing first concert experience.
0: That was my first concert experience. I never expected to see the encore right in front of me.
1: That's amazing, because I do know that for my first many a concert, they were always in the nosebleeds.
0: Oh, interesting.
1: Which is fine. They were cheaper.
0: I had some friends that said, hey, let's go to Cleveland to see Bryan. I'm like, I'm in. So that's how I got to my first concert.
1: I love that. Okay, and then you wore, do you remember what the shirt looked like?
0: Oh, it was so cool. It was like basically a picture. It was a black t-shirt with a picture of Bryan Adams in color on the front, like kind of a shadow of him almost playing the guitar. And then the back said Bryan Adams, 1994.
1: Mm.
0: This is a really in yellow letters.
1: Now, you are a collector.
0: I am.
1: / hoarder.
0: Yeah, pretty much. We've figured that one out, right?
1: Do you still have the shirt?
0: I might somewhere. I don't know.
1: God, I'd love for you to find that.
0: I know. I do have a couple concert shirts I could tell you that I

0: do have. Mm-hmm. I have a No Doubt one that I had from back in the day and a Boyz II Men one from back in the day.
1: It's fine.
0: So I know where those two are.
1: Yeah.
0: I don't know where the Bryan Adams one is.
1: Gosh, dig around. I think it'd be fun if you could find that.
0: Okay.
1: It'd be so
0: okay.
1: neat.
0: All right.
1: Okay.
0: Jenny, you.
1: It was 86 or 87. I don't know why I can't remember. Well, I don't know why I can't remember because it was a million years ago. But my very first concert, kind of a weird one, but maybe you'll remember when they sort of made a resurgence, and I'm talking about the Monkees. Do you remember that?
0: MTV.
1: Yep.
0: MTV brought them back.
1: Yep.
0: They aired all the episodes again. Got the younger generation really into the show.
1: I was so into it.
0: I was into it as well.
1: Loved it. My friend Mandy and I, we loved the Monkees. We were so excited. Found out they were coming. And this is just such a sign of the 80s versus now. Mm-hmm. I cannot imagine driving my, 11-year-old daughter to Baltimore, like to the city, to go see a show and just drop her off. That's what my dad, remember, he dropped us off. Like, all right, I'll pick you up here in a little bit.
0: Oh my
1: gosh. We're just on our own at this concert in the middle of the city. It's fine. Whatever. It was wholesome. It was the Monkees.
0: The Monkees.
1: But I got a Davy Jones t-shirt at the show.
0: How cute.
1: And I wore it to school the next day. And I remember it's a short sleeve shirt and it was cold when we saw him. So I had to wear a turtleneck underneath.
0: Oh my gosh.
1: But Davy Jones.
0: I love that.
1: Yeah.
0: The Monkees. The resurgence of the 80s.
1: Yeah, it was great.
0: I remember that.
1: The show was so silly, but I liked it. Okay, Matt, first concert and then the shirt you wore the next day.
2: Yeah, and it was my first concert ever. I had to get the shirt, right? Mm-hmm. So, I was 16 years old. I loved punk music, pop punk music. So when this tour came to town, I'm like, I have to go to that.
1: Yeah.
2: One of my favorite bands, it was Green Day.
3: Do you
0: have a God?
1: I love Green Day.
2: With Blink 182.
0: Wow.
1: Small things.
2: With Jimmy Eat World.
0: Wow.
1: Love. What a great show.
0: It's a triple bill.
2: Show. Out at Sandstone Amphitheater.
1: Oh my gosh.
2: That was my first concert, and I'm like, yeah, I the whole experience is new. Oh, I got to get a shirt while I'm here. Okay, I'll do that.
0: Nice.
2: So they had that, if you've been out to Sandstone, they always have the merch booth up at the top there.
1: Yep.
2: And I got in line. And I waited for a shirt in a long line through Jimmy Eat World's entire set. I could hear it. Because, you know, you're in the venue, but I did not watch any of them.
1: Because you were trying to get the shirt.
2: Trying to get my Green Day shirt.
0: Did you get it?
2: I got it.
0: Nice.
2: I got it. I made it out there. Green Day went second on the bill after Jimmy Eat World. And yeah, I don't have it anymore.
0: Oh, no.
2: It fell apart. I wore it so much that it just completely like disintegrated.
0: I love that you had it and you just loved it so much.
2: I wore it constantly.
0: Oh,
2: it was a black shirt. Actually, I Googled it because I'm trying to remember exactly. Yeah, has a dragon on it, black shirt with red letters.
1: Was this Dookie?
2: Green
1: was this
2: Day.
1: Like before Dookie?
2: This was
1: after?
2: This was after.
1: Okay.
2: So like 2002?
0: Okay. Oh, 2002.
2: Yeah.
0: Okay.
2: Yeah, yeah.
1: So fun.
2: Amazing
1: what a good show.
2: Oh, it was so good. It started pouring during Blink 182's set, if I remember right. Maybe I'm mixing up. I've also been to lots of concerts.
0: Yeah.
1: Over punk the years. Rock of you, though. It was raining. You're out there. You're watching the show.
2: Yeah.
0: So I think that's so cool.
1: I know. I love it. I love it.
0: I love that there's so much variety here. You've got Green Day, Blink 182, and Jimmy Eat World. You've got the Monkees and Bryan Adams.
1: I mean, not
0: we,
1: my...
0: We had all the bases covered with our first concert.
1: The funniest thing, though, that's where my love of merch began. Mm-hmm. Because then from that point on, every time I go to a show, I get a shirt. I'm a sucker for the merch.
0: You
1: I
0: do.
1: Love
0: you
1: merch.
0: Do love that stuff.
1: I do. And I still to this day, like, will wear the shirt the next day and just be like, look where I was last night.
0: Oh, I kind of love it.
2: So a few years ago, we wanted to take my son to his first concert, and he'd been liking Green Day because I turned him on to Green Day, and they came back the same venue out at Sandstone, Azura, and I'm like, I'm going to take Ben, right? So we did the whole thing, and I made sure we got in line and got him a
0: his
2: t-shirt.
0: First
2: it's part of the experience. So his first concert's Green Day, my first concert's Green Day. We had the similar experience, and he had a ball, but... Had to get that shirt, too.
1: That's so good.
2: Had to do it.
0: That's
2: he still
0: sweet.
2: Loves
1: Full
2: it,
1: Full circle moment for you.
0: Love it.
2: Yeah.
1: All right, that's fun. Share with us if you want to. 913-933-1065.
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0: 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Good morning.
1: Good morning. So my first concert was like 1990 at Sandstone before it was five different venues. I sat in the lawn and it was New Kids on the Block.
0: Oh, nice. There you go.
2: Yeah. So fun. Were you so excited?
1: I was so excited. And I'm sure I wore that shirt until it didn't fit anymore. Because, you know, New Kids were cool. Forever.
0: No, they're still cool, actually.
2: Yeah, that's amazing. You know what's funny? Sure. I think I was a total weirdo because I did not really love them when they were the hottest thing ever.
0: You like them now.
2: But I like them now. And I saw them in concert a few years ago.
0: Me too.
2: They put on a terrific show to this day.
1: Yeah.
2: Yes. Yes. They put on a great show to this day.
1: Yes.
0: So who was your favorite new kid? Who would you like the best?
1: Oh, I was all about Jordan.
0: There you go.
2: You go, girl.
1: Oh, my gosh. My second concert I ever seen was around the same time, and it was at the Missouri State Fair, and they told everyone in the group, I just remember this because it was like the coolest experience. They said whoever could sprint the fastest got the best seats.
0: Oh.
2: Oh, my gosh.
1: And it was Reba McEntire.
0: Nice.
2: Oh, wow.
1: And we were third row from the stage. I've never seen someone change their clothes as many times as she did. But it was awesome.
2: That is amazing. I bet you looked really fancy that night.
1: Hey! Super fancy.
2: Hey, girl, thanks for sharing that with us.
0: Yeah, have a great day.
1: All right. Have a great day, guys.
2: You too. Friday.
0: Thanks. Bye-bye. Hi, 106.5 The Wolf. Good morning.
3: Good morning. How are you guys?
0: We're good. How are you?
3: I'm good. My first concert was Garth Brooks at the Wyandotte County Fair before he took off.
0: Wow.
2: Oh, wow.
3: And
2: wow.
3: I remember my grandma was with me, and she was like, man, I hope he makes it big. Because he was just traveling. He was traveling in this van and just the whole band and everything. And then my daughter, her first concert was Garth Brooks at Arrowhead.
0: Nice.
2: No, let me ask you this. When you saw him before he was, you know, the Garth Brooks that we all know, could you sense it, though, that he was going to be a big star? Could you feel it even then?
3: I mean, you know, I was so young back then. I'm sure, like, I have an autographed scarf that he did back in the day. And so I still have that.
0: That may be worth a lot of money, by the way.
3: I don't think I'd get rid of it.
0: That might be part of your 401k plan.
2: Yeah, really.
3: Right?
2: Hold on to that.
0: It's really good. Hi, 106.5 The Wolf.
4: I was calling in about the concerts that we saw.
0: Yeah.
2: What'd you see?
4: So it wasn't necessarily a big concert, but it was before Shania Twain.

0: was really famous. And I saw her at the Grand Ole Opry back in 93.
1: Now, wow. Did she just say that she saw
2: Shania Twain?
3: She did say that.
0: Yes.
1: Was she amazing back then?
0: Yes. So I was, oh my gosh. So I was born in 84, so maybe I was like 9.
3: Oh, how cute.
1: That's cool.
3: You're rocking out the Shania before she became a superstar.
1: Yeah.
0: Yes. Like she was newly signed artist and like she was like performing and we were just like walking by and she was performing. And so I loved country then, still love it now. And yeah. I was like, oh my gosh, she's so cool. Before she was famous, it was awesome. I loved her then and love her now.
3: I think you're cool for calling us up and talking to us about it. Thanks for calling.
0: Thank

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1: Wake up.
2: Good morning.
0: Jenny.
1: Good morning.
0: Jagger.
3: Good morning.
4: Rise and shine.
3: Good morning.
1: Good morning, everybody.
0: Jenny and Jagger in the morning.
4: Now that I have my coffee,
5: let's get it.
6: It is 7:01. Good morning on a Friday with Jenny Matthews, with Jagger, and with Matt Gapsky. We are here together, and the sun is rising in Kansas City. It's going to be an amazing Friday, so enjoy your day, and thanks for hanging out with us.
1: A true feel-good Friday. Hey, I got something to tell you real quick.
6: Yeah.
1: You know how you're the president of the Ella's Fellas?
6: Oh, yeah.
1: You are the CEO of the Ella's Fellas Corporation.
6: I'm not sure if Ella recognizes that, but yeah.
1: She will eventually. She'll get there.
6: Maybe someday.
1: Yeah, Ella Langley. She's the hottest thing ever. Guess who else is a big old fan of Ella Langley? In fact, I would say he's an Ella's Fella as well.
6: Who?
1: Justin Bieber.
6: Oh, how about that?
1: Yeah. So he shared a post and he put one of Ella's, he put Choose in Texas as the song on the post or whatever. Ella saw it. She put like the, I can't even explain it, but the little gif in the comments.
6: Okay.
1: Of somebody going, whoa.
6: Oh, I love like, that. Oh, I love that she saw that.
1: Yeah, and loved it. So yeah, fun, right?
6: I think it's so cool.
1: Yeah. Everybody's an Ella's Fella.
6: Of course we are.
1: Mm-hmm.
6: Just like you're a green queen. We get it.
1: That's right.
6: It's all good.
1: So we are.
6: There's nothing wrong with liking
1: people. That's what we do. Matt, you know what? I don't know about Matt though. Okay, so you're an Ella's Fella.
6: Yeah.
1: I'm a green queen.
6: Matt, do you
1: have
6: one?
1: Matt?
7: I'm a nothing.
6: I'm a nothing.
1: That's not true.
7: No, I mean, I kind of like everybody. There's not like a one that I'm like a diehard.
1: There's
7: for.
1: Not the one. Okay.
7: No,
1: all right.
7: No.
1: Okay.
7: No.
1: All right.
7: It's okay. Sorry, guys.
1: No. Don't
6: there's
1: apologize.
6: No sorry.
1: I know you like Stella Lefty. She's coming up here on the Wolf, and you know we decided that her fans are going to be called the Lefties,
6: which I think is funny because I'm left-handed, so I think that I'm a lefty as well.
1: All right. Got a lot going on over there, Jagger.
6: I have a lot going on. Don't you know I'm weird?
1: That's why I love you.
6: Thank you. We have a lot going on this hour. We have the dirt coming up with Matt next. Also on the way this hour, we're going to play Jagger's Knowledge Knockout for your chance to win a $100
1: gift card.
6: Yes.
1: To Hy-Vee. How cool is that?
6: We have that, and then we have the Jumpstart.
1: We do.
6: We have a lot going on this hour. I know we're busy.
1: It's Friday for Lou.

0: kick the dust up.
1: It's the Daily Dirt. The Daily Dirt. Feeling on a dirt road. The Daily Dirt. Turn up your shoulders. Might have a little dirt on my boots. It's the Daily Dirt with Jenny and Jagger in the morning.
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3: All right, Matt, what are three things we need to know this morning?
4: Okay, good morning. Thank you so much. All right, well, Chiefs coach Andy Reid was asked about Travis Kelce's upcoming wedding. And if it's been a big focus for him as football gets rolling, now here's what Andy had to say.
5: Can't talk about it. Listen, he's been here most of the offseason, so if not the whole offseason, he's been around. And good to have him back in and rolling. He's very excited. You see no distractions with that in the wedding. If it's like when I got married, my wife did everything. So I just kind of followed her lead on it. Showed up, right? That's right. He's doing more, but he looks like he's pretty focused in on this job here, too.
2: Yeah, well, I got to do a show up, Travis.
4: That's right.
3: I love that.
4: Maybe Taylor's just taking care of all of it, right?
3: Yep. Oh, well, you know.
2: Wear this. Be here at this time. You'll be all good.
3: It can happen that way.
4: Hey, so I got a little showbiz story for you. I love when there's these little nuggets, stuff behind the scenes you don't know. Yeah. Okay, so iconic director Steven Spielberg.
3: Mm.
4: He has a new movie out. It's called Disclosure Day. We've talked about it a little bit.
3: That's
4: Alien
3: right.
4: thing.
3: That's right.
4: Now, he's been doing press for it, but he shared some stories while he's been out doing these press junkets. And that is, he tried twice to direct a major movie franchise. This one. James Bond.
3: Wow, really?
4: He tried twice, and would you believe it? He's been rejected
3: Why?
4: Both times.
3: Why would you reject Steven Spielberg?
2: Steven Spielberg?
4: Yes. So right after Jaws came out, his real big summer blockbuster, right?
3: Yeah.
4: He tried to get in touch with the folks that make the James Bond movies, and they turned him down cold.
3: Really?
2: That's so hard to believe.
4: Yeah. So a little bit later on in the 80s, he tried again.
3: Really?
4: And yet again, they said, no, we're good. I mean, at that point, he's so established.
2: Wow.
4: So it's weird. Well, at this point, he went and talked to his buddy, George Lucas.
3: Yes.
4: And George is like, hey, man, don't worry about James Bond. I got something way better for you. Oh. Indiana Jones.
2: Yeah, that panned out.
4: This is way cooler than James Bond. You do this.
3: Oh, how much do I love this?
4: And so he did.
2: Wow.
4: Now, the little footnote on this is he said, look, I haven't asked again. Two times is enough. But if they were to ask me at this point, I would say, you can't afford me now.
2: That's right.
4: Isn't that fun?
3: Yes.
4: Isn't that fun? Okay, awesome. And hey, finally, just want to let you know there's a lot going on this weekend. It's summertime, but hey, it's World Cup time, and U.S. men's national team plays this evening. That's out in L.A. They're taking on Paraguay, and there's watch parties all over the metro.
2: I did catch some of the Mexico game yesterday.
4: Uh-huh.
2: Listen to this sports talk.
4: Yeah.
2: Two red cards.
3: Wow. Yeah. You sound like you know what you're talking about.
4: Jenny, there was actually three in
2: was
4: that
2: game. Was there three that I didn't see?
4: Yeah.
2: I didn't watch
4: three
2: far
4: total.
2: Enough. Wow, that's crazy. Go sports.
4: That's right. But Team USA, going tonight. So if you want to find a place to watch that, it's on TV, wherever. Let's go USA.
3: Yeah, go Come USA. Go.
6: It's time to move along. Get your day going on the Wolf right now. Don't snooze.
3: All Jenny has to do is bat her eyes and gets whatever she wants.
2: I wish. Ask my husband. That's not true.

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0: What's buzzing on Lower Broadway? You're about to find out. Here's Nashville Nuggets with Jenny and Jagger in the morning.
1: Dolly Parton continues to take over the world, even though we know she's battling some health issues privately. It's not stopping this gal.
2: I love the fact that she is still doing her thing, though.
1: Me too. National treasure.
2: Yes.
1: Telling you.
2: Indeed.
1: Yesterday, she announced the debut of a new signature coffee brand.
3: Pour myself a cup of ambition and y'all.
1: It's called Cup of Ambition.
2: That's a genius idea.
1: Oh, I love that.
2: Me too.
1: Dolly's Cup of Ambition makes its public debut at Dolly's Tennessee and Travel Stop, which opens up June 24th near Nashville. I get the feeling it's like a Buc-ee's.
2: So is it D-O-L-E-E-S?
1: Dolly's.
2: Dolly's.
1: I hope so.
2: Okay.
1: They're going to be light, medium, and dark roasts, the official nationwide release for retail, which will include ground and K-cups.
2: Yes.
1: I know. It's scheduled for later this year.
2: I want some Cup of Ambition.
1: I know. I love that that's the name. I love that so
2: me
1: much.
2: Me too. Me too.
4: We'll wait down yonder.
1: Alan Jackson might be retiring from performing, but he's still got some stuff cooking.
2: Okay.
1: Yesterday, he announced the June 25th opening of Alan Jackson's Silver Belly Whiskey Distillery and Museum in Nashville. Yeah, this is pretty cool. Visitors are going to get an in-depth look at Alan's legendary career, so I have to believe there'll be a ton of memorabilia all around.
2: Oh, right? Of course.
1: Also enjoying Alan's own Silver Belly Whiskey. 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As well as live music. And if you want info on that, if you're planning a trip to Nashville this summer, check it out. 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
2: Mm-hmm.
1: And we always love a story that involves our girl.
2: Shania Twain.
1: Ella Langley just covered one of Shania's biggest hits on TikTok, says she'll never get over this song. And quite frankly, I don't think I'm ever going to get over it either. It's one of my favorites. Shania saw the stripped down performance and commented, "So flattered. Loved getting to connect with you at the ACMs. And this is it."

0: He's gonna knock you out. Are you gonna knock him out? It's Jagger's Knowledge Knockout with Jenny and Jagger in the morning.
1: All right, it's Friday. I love pop culture trivia, and we have an amazing prize. So if you do happen to knock me out, you get something cool.
2: You do. Get a $100 Hy-Vee gift card.
1: I know.
2: Love that. It is a beautiful sunshiny day. Mm-hmm. All answers today contain the word sunshine.
1: Wow.
2: Pop culture trivia, all the answers will have sunshine is part of it.
1: Okay.
2: All right. Call us now if you want to be our contestant. 913-933-1065. We'll take caller number 10. And we've got to get you out of here and into the isolation chamber.
1: Away from the sunshine.
2: Correct. Into the dark.
1: Okay. Bye. Bye. Yes.
3: He's in that cave now.
2: He's in the cave. All right. We're looking for you, caller 10 with the wolf.
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0: Name the 70s group that sang, "That's the way, I like it,
1: Gosh.
0: All answers contain the word sunshine.
1: The full word sunshine?
0: That's the way.
1: I don't know.
0: No. Okay, that's all right. Try this one. Name the 2006 indie comedy drama that follows a dysfunctional family across a country road trip in a yellow Volkswagen bus to get their young daughter into a children's beauty pageant. What movie was that? And remember, sunshine is a part of the answer.
1: Oh my gosh.
0: Nothing?
1: Oh man, I don't think I know that either.
0: That's okay. I feel like maybe you'll know this one. In 1985, Katrina and the Waves had a hit single with which upbeat, feel-good pop anthem, and sunshine is in the answer.
1: You are my sunshine?
0: No, no, but I appreciate the guess.
1: Okay.
0: Okay, 0 out of 3. We don't know what Jagger's going to do, so hang on. Let's find out.
2: After all the bars are closed.

0: with Jenny and Jagger in the morning.
1: All right, Caitlin, are you still there?
2: Yeah.
1: Okay, Matt, let's get Jagger out of the dark into the light.
3: Yes, here out of go. His cave.
1: Hello, Jagger.
4: Hello, Jenny.
1: And you got to say hi to our friend Caitlin.
4: Hey, Caitlin, good morning.
2: Hey, good morning.
1: She is a ray of sunshine, I'll tell you that.
4: I love rays of sunshine.
1: But got 0 out of 3 today.
4: Oh, no.
2: Oh, bummer.
4: Aw.
1: All answers do contain the word sunshine.
4: Okay.
1: So keep that in mind, okay?
4: Okay.
1: Okay. Name the 70s group that sang, "That's the way, I like it,
4: KC and the Sunshine Band.
1: That is correct. Name the 2000s.

0: 6 indie comedy drama that follows a dysfunctional family on a cross-country road trip in a yellow Volkswagen bus to get their young daughter into a children's beauty pageant.
1: Little Miss Sunshine.
0: That is correct. And in 1985, Katrina and the Waves had a hit single with which upbeat feel-good pop anthem?
1: I'm walking on sunshine.
0: Yeah! Oh, dang it, I'm so sorry.
2: You're so good.
1: Oh, thank you.
0: He's so good. It's really hard to beat him, so we appreciate you trying.
2: You're so good.
1: Make sure you try again with us soon, okay?
2: Yeah, it was fun. Thank you.
1: Thanks, bye-bye.
0: All right, that means caller 10, you get the $100 gift card to Hy-Vee. 913-933-1065. Good luck with the wolf.
3: Jagger just knocked you out. You're the loser of this bout. Jagger just knocked you out. You've lost and there's no doubt.
4: Jenny and Jagger in the morning. The all-new 106.5 The Wolf.

0: It's the all-new 106.5 The Wolf with Jenny and Jagger in the morning.
1: Congratulations to Beth from Shawnee. Got that $100 Hy-Vee gift card. That was fun.
0: Congrats to Beth.
1: So yes, all indeed. That was fun. Yes. We've had a fun time so far, but we're about to get funner.
0: Is that a word, Jenny?
1: The funnest.
0: Funner? Funner?
1: The funnest time we've ever had in our lives.
2: You know what? It's fine.
0: Matt, are you ready for this?
2: Oh, you know I'm ready. I was up late working on the jumpstart here last night, so I'm ready to roll this thing.
1: Right, let's go.
0: Should we kick off the weekend right now?
1: Let's go.
0: Let's jumpstart. Yeah. Let's go.
3: It's time to get the weekend rolling.
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1: What up?
0: What's that? North Kansas City Hospital, just ending my shift. Thanks for all you do, doctors and nurses. Happy Friday from Rhonda

0: Yeah.
1: Good morning, Milkman Chris. You're one of our favorites.
0: Yes.
1: Good morning, Mackenzie and Tracy.

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3: Hey, what up?
4: Yeah, thanks for hanging out with us.

0: Oh, yeah.
1: It's the all-new 106.5 The Wolf with Jenny and Jagger in the morning. That, of course, is Tucker, Wetmore, and Brunette. And, of course, when we first heard this song, you know, our very own Matt Gapsky is a big barbecue guy.
2: Yeah.
1: You like to grill out, buddy? You like to do some KC barbecue?
2: Oh, I love it. This time of year especially, you gotta be doing the barbecue up.
3: Do you really like burnt ends, though?
2: Oh, man. When they're done right, they're the best.
3: I agree with you.
1: And I have a feeling that we have a lot of people that are coming into Kansas City, maybe trying their burnt ends for the first time? Mm-hmm. Trying our barbecue for the first time?
2: Could be. So, I think so.
1: Should we go ahead and give them a little taste of what it's all about?
3: Sure. Yeah, in honor of.
1: It's burnt ends. Let's do it. Here we go.
4: When it comes to food, I love all types. Gotta figure out what to eat tonight. In Kansas City, we do it right. Barbecue is what we do, and I need something.

0: That just made me really, really, really hungry.
1: That sounds delicious.
0: Mm.
1: Oh, this song is so good. I love this so much. This is Ella Langley, Morgan Wallen. So good.
0: I can't love you anymore. 106.5 The Wolf.

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1: Wake up.
2: Good morning.
0: Jenny.
2: Good morning.
0: Jagger.
3: Good morning.
4: Rise and shine.
5: Good morning.
2: Good morning, everybody.
0: Jenny and Jagger in the morning.
4: Now that I have my coffee.
6: Now, this feels like a Friday. It's 8 a.m. right here on 106.5 The Wolf. We have a very busy hour for you again this hour. You know why, Jenny Matthews?
2: Why is that?
6: We have a chance to win a four-pack of tickets to see Dierks Bentley tomorrow night at the brand new Morton Amphitheater.
2: Yeah, and this is the first country show at Morton Amphitheater, so let's go.
6: What a great show.
2: Yeah, I know. It's going to be so much fun. So that's tomorrow night. Yeah, we have four tickets to give away here coming up before the end of the hour. And do you know what else we have going on?
6: I know it's something you're very excited about.
2: We have a real-life FBI agent coming in studio, so if you're a true crime junkie like me, oh, don't miss this.
6: Okay.
2: Yeah, he's coming up. He's going to be here any minute.
6: Oh, good. I can't wait.
2: Right, I know. Ugh, and this song.
6: One of your favorite songs, too. We're just on fire this morning.
2: There's so much good country songs out right now. Be By You, the latest from Luke Combs. Oh.

0: kick the dust up.
1: It's the Daily Dirt. The Daily Dirt. The Daily Dirt. Might have a little dirt on my boots. It's the Daily Dirt with Jenny and Jagger in the morning.
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3: All right, Matt, what are three things we need to know this morning?
4: Thanks, guys. Well, Travis Kelce. He's got something big coming up here in the next few weeks.
3: Talking about a wedding?
4: Yes. He's in Taylor Swift's wedding.
2: Who?
4: Right around the corner. Yeah.
3: Is she a new up-and-coming star?
4: Yeah. Kind of. Not really. All right. Well, Chiefs head coach Andy Reid was asked about Travis's upcoming wedding, and if it's been a big focus for him as football kind of gets rolling, and here is what Andy had to say.
5: Can't talk about it.
3: NDA.
2: For real.
4: No, really. He might have had to sign something.
2: No, I really think he did.
3: That's why I think he said that. Yeah.
5: Listen, he's been here most of the offseason, so if not the whole offseason, he's been around. And good to have him back in and rolling. He's very excited. You see no distractions with that in the wedding. If it's like when I got married, my wife did everything, so I just kind of followed her lead on it. Showed up, right? That's right. Maybe he's doing more, but he looks like he's pretty focused in on this job here too.
3: Pretty good.
2: Roses or daisies? What are we gonna do? I feel like Travis is not a part of those decisions.
3: Or what wedding cake they're having?
2: Yeah. Well, that I would want to participate in.
3: Oh yeah, of course.
2: Why samples,
3: not?
2: You know?
3: Yeah, samples.
4: Nice. Hey, this was last night. Taylor Swift, his fiance, has become the youngest female artist ever inducted into the Songwriters Hall of Fame.
3: That's so cool.
2: Honestly, that's really cool.
3: I think, if I'm not mistaken, Matt, the youngest ever was Stevie Wonder. So she's right up there with Stevie Wonder now.
4: Oh, nice.
3: Yeah, how about that?
4: Fun little factoid my friend Jagger.
3: I got them all.
4: Nice. Well, she's among 9 songwriters within the 2026 class, which also includes Alanis Morissette.
3: Yes.
4: Kenny Loggins.
3: Yes.
4: And also Gene Simmons and Paul Stanley of Kiss.
3: That's a good class of people getting inducted.
4: I'd say so.
3: Yeah.
4: Say so. Well, Taylor asked director Steven Spielberg to introduce her at the ceremony, and here's what he had to say.
6: Taylor is a beacon for those who refuse to let others define their narrative. Someone who embraces artistic risk and trusts us with her memories, grudges, thoughts, secrets, fears, and dreams. Through her songs, she has taken billions of people by the hand and by the heart and reaches across the footlights to them with a message that is rooted in community, and infused with hope and relatability.
4: Yeah, he did a really nice
2: job. That's really sweet.
3: That is really
2: and
3: cool.
2: And all very true.
3: Yes, totally. I love the fact that she had Steven Spielberg induct her.
4: It's really nice. Yeah. And what was the connection on that, you said?
3: Basically, the situation was this. I believe they asked the artists or the songwriters, who's somebody that's inspired you? Who's somebody that you'd like to have present you? And I believe that she said that she admires Steven Spielberg because he is a really talented artist as well. And she, of course, admires his work as a director and as a filmmaker. So that's kind of where the bond came from, to where she pretty much raised her hand and asked, Mr. Spielberg, would you do me the honor of helping introduce me? And he said yes.
4: It was really nice. And you want to talk about sweet moments. When Taylor got up to speak, well, she got a little emotional thinking about the sacrifices that her family made for her.
7: But it couldn't have been easy for my parents and my brother.
4: I'm good.
7: To just pick up and move our entire family from Pennsylvania to relocate to Nashville so that I could hone my craft in the songwriting capital of the world. But after it became obvious that this was not even remotely a temporary phase their tween daughter was going through, they uprooted their entire lives to move me to Music City. And even though words were supposed to kind of be my thing, I will never be able to express my gratitude to you guys for doing that for me.
3: Very sweet.
2: She's the real deal. I'm telling you. And there are haters out there. Because anything popular, anything that shines, gets people hate it.
3: Very sweet thing that she said.
2: And having met her, and we both have.
3: Yes.
2: In fact, you spent time at her house.
3: I have.
2: You met her cat.
3: I got to meet Olivia Benson, the cat.
2: I mean, I can just say what I know about her and what I have experienced with her. She is truly just, that is as genuine as she is. She is a genuine human being.
3: And you know what's cool about that? That's heartfelt, what she's saying. Yeah. Her family was there, of course. So was Travis. And Travis's mom, I believe, actually Travis's parents were both there to support her in this endeavor of being

0: inducted. And by the way, I love the speech. So great job, Taylor.
1: Beautiful, beautiful. Yeah. Hey, and finally, just to wrap things up here, hey, the World Cup has begun.
0: Well, yeah.
1: It started up yesterday. Jenny, go. You watched some games.
2: Football
1: too.
2: Is life.
1: Yes, I know.
0: Life is football.
2: I did. I actually watched some of the Mexico game, and I saw two red cards, but you tell me there was a third.
1: Yeah, there was a third, yeah.
2: What
1: three
2: a
1: guys
2: wild
1: got
2: game.
1: Thrown out.
2: Like, that's super rare for that many in one game, right?
1: I would say yes. Yes.
2: Wow.
1: Like, one, even just one doesn't happen really all that often.
2: Yeah.
1: And honestly, that is really weird because when you get a red card, you have to sit the next game, too.
2: Oh, you do?
0: I didn't know that.
1: Oh, yeah.
0: I didn't know that.
1: Yeah.
0: Whoa. I'm learning.
1: Yikes. I believe that's the case. I don't think World Cup has different rules. But, yeah, so that's a big deal. But we'll see our first match here in Kansas City on Tuesday. But the U.S. men's national team plays tonight. They're taking on Paraguay out in L.A. That game starts at 8 o'clock on Fox 4. Let's go, USA.
0: Uh-huh. USA! Yeah. USA! Let's go!
2: Okay, so we've got red flags.
0: Yeah, there's
2: and
0: a lot of red
2: means,
0: flags out there.
2: Ooh, watch out, right?
0: Yep.
2: And if red flag was actually a human being, I dated him.
0: Okay. Oh.

0: Morning show I've ever listened to.
1: Oh, thank you so much, Tammy. Oh my gosh, how much do we owe you for that compliment?
2: Jenny and Jagger in the morning, the all new 106.5 The Wolf.

0: The all-new 106.5 The Wolf with Jenny and Jagger in the morning. And Jenny, we have a very special guest in studio with us today.
1: This is probably one of my favorite guests that we've ever had because, you know, true crime junkie over here. And I was a member of the FBI Citizens Academy. Yeah. I am an alumni.
0: Wow.
1: Thank
0: hey.
1: You. Thank you very much.
0: Hey.
1: We have a real live FBI agent in studio.
0: Yes.
1: I'm so excited. Jeff, I don't know how to say your last name. Is it Birkebile?
2: You got it.
1: All right.
2: Yeah. Nailed it. Yes.
1: Assistant Special Agent in Charge.
0: Wow. That's such a cool title.
1: Oh, yeah, my gosh.
2: Yeah, it's been a fun career. It's been a fun time here in Kansas City. It's been a lot, though. It's 20 years this summer.
1: I was going to ask how long. 20 years.
2: 20 years, yep. I came in young. I came in at 25, which at the time was really exciting. And I thought, man, here we go. And here, 20 years later, there's been a lot of life, a lot of change. You've seen a lot of things in 20 years. I've lived in a lot of places.
1: Yeah.
2: So I'm really excited to be here. Thank you for having me.
1: That is our the pleasure. One thing with the FBI, though, is that you don't know where you're going to end up getting stationed, I guess. Is that what you call it? Or
2: Yeah, that's right. No, yeah. You don't. You kind of go in on a leap of faith and you make that decision to say, hey, I want to go do this. I want to be part of this mission to serve my country. And,
1: yeah.
2: And I'm willing to take an adventure.
1: Wow. I love that. Yeah. I am going to throw on casually my FBI hat in the middle
2: awesome.
1: Of this interview because, like I said, I am a grad of the FBI Citizens Academy.
0: Yeah, you are.
1: And on that note, I think we have something special that we're going to tell our very own Matt Gapsky today.
0: Oh, man, there's something special going on
1: Matt,
0: over here.
1: We've got
0: you
1: something
0: know that?
1: Special to tell you.
3: Ooh.
1: Who wants to break the news? We've got a couple of friends from the FBI in here, but do you want to go ahead and tell them?
2: I can absolutely do that. Hey, Matt, I just want to tell you congratulations. You are selected to go into the next round, the next class of the Citizens Academy for the
1: hey!
2: FBI.
1: Hey!
0: Wow!
1: Matt!
0: That's awesome.
3: That sounds, oh, man. My buddy Jake works with you. And
2: yep.
3: He was telling me a little bit about it, and I've heard about it from Jenny. This is really cool. Can you tell me a little bit about what we'll be doing?
2: Yes, absolutely. And I don't want to spoil too much of it for
3: oh,
2: you,
3: please.
2: Right?
3: Like, yeah.
2: But I do think it is, I genuinely think it's one of the better things that we do in terms of the way that we interact with the community.
3: Mm-hmm.
2: We bring you in, we make you a part of our family.
1: Mm-hmm.
2: We show you all the inner workings of like how the sausage is made inside of the FBI. You see the way the programs run, you meet the people, you get to know them.
0: Mm-hmm.
2: We put you through the paces of some of the training that we go through. Jenny can tell you firsthand. I think
1: yeah.
2: some of that resonates and
1: knowing
2: and
1: Matt like
2: lasting.
1: I do, he is going to love everything about this. I mean, you get to go through, I don't know, what do you call it? Like the training course, the thing we did where we got to watch what it was like for you guys to do a hostage situation.
2: Oh, like wow. Deadly force training?
1: Yeah.
2: Is that what you're talking
1: oh,
2: about? Yeah.
0: Wow.
1: So cool. Yeah, you'll learn so much and it's so fun. And you get free dinner every time.
2: Oh, that's
3: wow.
2: right.
3: Wow.
2: Exactly. That's right.
3: This seems so exciting. Thank you, Jeff. That's so
2: absolutely,
3: awesome.
2: Absolutely. We're excited to have you there.
3: Wonderful.
1: Yeah, it's really
0: wow,
1: neat.
0: What a way to start the interview. This is great.
1: We've just got some random questions for you.
2: Yeah, bring it on.
1: As an FBI agent, you know, what's it like,
0: yeah,
1: right?
0: Yeah, of course.
1: Do you find yourself accidentally profiling friends and family, you know, in everyday conversation? Are you always kind of like you got the eye looking at you?
2: Okay. Yeah.
0: Yeah.
2: I mean, you probably just want the truth, right?
1: Like, yes.
0: Oh my gosh.
2: Yeah, it does. It changes the way you look at the world. And I, you know, we sort of were talking about this before we went live. And some of that is you kind of got to keep yourself in check because you can sometimes have a tendency to look at things through a certain optic that you just don't always need to look at the world that
0: okay.
2: way. But it can be hard, right? Because you're always sort of on the alert. You're always
0: oh.
2: looking around for the situation that you're in. What's going on? Who is this person? And I do think that that has sort of shaped the way that I live my life.
0: Okay.
2: And I think some of that's good, but sometimes I have to just sort of remind myself that, you know, like the world is full of good people.
0: Yes,
2: and,
0: yes.
2: You know, like.
1: Well, let me tell you something. As a girl who watches a ton of Dateline and true crime, I'm always like, oh, yeah, that's a killer right there.
0: Oh, my gosh. No, Jeff, I just met you. Did you already profile me when you walked in?
1: Ooh, yeah.
2: Yeah, of course.
0: Oh, no. My gosh, he said yes.
2: No, but you know, it's funny. I was at a gathering. It was a public park with my wife and my kids a couple of weeks ago. And there was just something happened. Somebody showed up, and I just didn't like the way it felt.
0: Mm-hmm.
2: And I just told, and she was, in fact, my wife was an agent as well for several years. That's
0: wow.
2: how we met.
1: How cool is that?
0: Wow.
2: She's not, she decided to leave the bureau to stay home and raise the kids. And that, like, that's a life thing that we've done. But there was a moment there where I said, okay, honey, I don't like it. I want to go. And sometimes that happens,
1: okay.
2: you know, and I think I've learned to listen to those instincts and oh, it was fine. You know, sometimes
1: yeah.
2: that's a little overactive probably for me
1: yeah.
2: after, like I said, 20 years in, but But I think that's just a part of it, right?
1: It's like, not a bad thing.
2: It's not always a bad thing.
1: Right. Yeah, but sometimes you're right. You have to turn it off.
2: Yeah,
1: I would think.
0: Okay, wow. So, Jeff, I'm a big fan of movies and TV shows.
2: Yeah.
0: I'm curious, with you being an FBI agent, when you see movies like The Silence of the Lambs with Jodie Foster,

0: the Lambs, obviously. Right. One of the iconic pieces of, you know, Americana. There, I grew up watching The X-Files, Scully and Mulder. Yeah. It was like, all that stuff, still very cool memories and fun to think about. It's all sensationalized or whatever, right. But it's fun, I think, sometimes to sit and watch some of those things and just enjoy them for what they are.
1: And there's a show called Quantico. I love that show. A couple years ago that was on TV.
0: Now, that one I just haven't watched.
1: Okay.
0: Just,
1: that's okay. Well, at least you do the other two. That's good.
0: Yeah.
1: But I was just curious if maybe they have somebody like yourself that helps the actors and the actresses.
0: You know, sometimes we do. Okay. I have not been privileged to be in a situation like that, but I do know that we've done that in the past where they've come in, especially for movies or TV shows. They'll bring employees in and have them consult on different aspects of the job.
1: That's,
0: you know,
1: cool.
0: Maybe sometimes stuff that's really specific and unique, like evidence collection type stuff or like the
2: Talk
0: tactical
2: slower.
0: Side of things, right?
1: Yeah.
0: Like, how would you guys do this? How's it supposed to look? We want it to be authentic.
1: Yeah, you know? I like that. I respect that.
2: Yeah.
1: Very cool.
2: That's good.
1: We're talking with Jeff Birkebeil. He is the assistant special agent in charge with the FBI Kansas City. We're going to take a break. And Jen, you have something on your mind you want to ask him, right?
2: You know I have a million questions, but can we talk lie detector tests?
1: Ooh, can we do that in a few minutes here?
2: Let's do it next on The Wolf.

0: It's the all-new 106.5 The Wolf with Jenny and Jagger in the morning. We are talking with Jeff Verkebile. He's the assistant special agent in charge here for the FBI Kansas City.
1: Let's talk lie detector tests for a minute.
2: Oh, boy. No.
1: That was one of the parts of the academy I found fascinating. Got to sit in the chair, like, where it happens. And I didn't get hooked up or anything, but I got to be in the room.
2: The throne of anxiety, yeah.
1: Have you been through a lie detector test?
2: Several, yeah.
1: Did you pass?
2: I have, yeah.
0: Wow.
1: Good to know.
2: Yeah.
1: Good to know. Did you bring your equipment? Are we going to be able to set it up here in the studio today?
2: Oh, no, unfortunately, that's not my specialty. We have people that go through a lot of intensive training that are really good at that.
1: Wow. I do have a question, though. Can you tell us, like, what's the biggest tell?

0: telltale sign somebody's lying?
1: Ooh. I think it's just over the years, it's learning to try to read people.
0: Yeah.
1: And that's a big part of what we do is just this skill of being able to talk to people.
2: Yeah.
1: And sit with them and get to know them. And people will generally sort of start to broadcast if they're not being honest with
2: Really?
1: You know? And there are things that we go through. There are courses that, you know, we're given, interviewing techniques, things like that. But you do. You sort of learn to hone that skill of like, I don't think you're being honest.
0: Truth.
2: Oh, wow.
0: Right.
1: Like, why don't we talk about this a little bit more?
0: My favorite are when I watch the true crime documentaries and stuff, and then they have the 911 call, and the person's like, I definitely wasn't in the room when this happened. They give you, more information than you needed at the beginning.
2: Oh, my goodness.
0: Like, they're lying.
2: Oh, my gosh. I guess, Jeff, I have another question kind of that goes along with my background in pop culture and stuff. Is there a gadget from like a James Bond type movie that maybe you wish existed in real life for your job that you do? Like, is there something that you've seen maybe that you're like, oh, I wish this really existed?
1: Oh, man. I'm not sure. I guess I would say there are a lot of things that we can do that really equip us to be able to to solve the problem that we're facing.
2: That is so cool.
1: And that's been one of the really cool parts of being in this job is that there's so many things that the FBI has at its disposal to be able to fix the problem that we're facing. And so there are a lot of those things out there, but you know, it's been very interesting and fun really to know that there's just there's a toolkit that we pull from investigatively where we're facing something that's like, well, how do we fix this? How do we figure out this problem?
2: Wow.
1: And so that, in some respects, there's stuff out there, but
2: that's cool.
1: I don't think I have just one, you know, magical device I can come up
0: Although, I don't know, like to be able to be invisible real quick.
2: Ooh.
1: Yeah, a cloak. I don't know. Yeah.
2: That's so cool, though. I mean, and I love the fact that you mentioned it's like a puzzle for you.
1: Yes.
2: As you're going through a case, you're like kind of piecing everything together, right?
1: Absolutely. Yep. Nice. It is absolutely like a puzzle. It's you know, you're presented with these things and you know that a crime has been committed or you think a crime has been committed. And so you start to go down the path of trying to piece together the little bits of it to bring the full picture, you know, into focus for you.
2: You know, very cool.
0: There are some seriously dumb criminals out there. Are you ever like, have you never watched an episode of Dateline? Like, rookie mistakes.
2: Oh my God.
1: Yes. Yes. I mean, I think a lot of times people just don't think, right? Or they're driven by, you know, whatever the motivation is. Mm-hmm. And so it sort of pushes out the common sense part of whatever the decision-making process is that they're involved in.
0: That's what fascinates me, honestly. Jagger wonders why I'm so obsessed with true crime.
2: Yeah,
0: but I swear, a lot of it is just the psychology of it all.
2: Yeah.
0: Because sometimes it's like, that looked like a perfectly normal woman that could be my neighbor and she, you know, poisoned her husband. Like, just crazy scenarios.
2: That stuff creeps me out.
1: Yes.
0: I wonder, like, what happens to people?
1: That's a great question. I don't know. Life? I don't know. I think sometimes people are just, you know, there's all kinds of motivations, right? Crimes of passion, like
2: money.
1: Greed and money, you know?
2: Oh, gosh.
1: People do all kinds
0: of
1: interesting things.
0: But the way that some of them are so certain that they're going to get away with it just boggles my mind.
1: Yeah, I think sometimes it's coupled with a sort of unrealistic view of the world or maybe a narcissism or some kind of a, you know, like, I'm smarter. I got this.
0: Right. And so many of them think that.
2: That's true.
0: You know. Yeah, it's crazy. Okay, so bringing it to Kansas City here and just, you know, current events. The World Cup just kicked off here in Kansas City yesterday.
1: Yes.
0: And this is huge for our city.
1: Absolutely.
0: And it was a big, big deal for us to get this. Mm-hmm. I would imagine that along with KCPD, that the FBI, have you all just been working round the clock for a long time now, trying to get everything just tightened up, in order, safe for everyone?
1: That's it. You nailed it. Yeah, it's been a lot of work, a lot of people, a lot of long hours. And I will say this, you said it, KCPD, along with the other local law enforcement, have been doing so much, putting so much effort into the planning to try to make it as safe as they can for the city. And we have come in, and really that's kind of our role, right? Like we come in and try to support them as best we can with a bunch of the federal resources that we can bring.
2: Okay.
1: So, you know, we're sort of second fiddle to a lot of what's going on with the police departments and just kind of trying to be there in a staffing way or with resources to be able to say, hey, where can we add in to the things that you're doing? Because we also have a vested interest in this community, right? We're here, we're part of this community. We want to see it done safely. And it is a huge deal for Kansas City. I can't think of something that's been bigger for, frankly, the U.S., honestly. It's a massive event. And just the undertaking,
2: the
1: logistics, it's It's very cool.
0: For people like me, who tend to be a little suspicious of other things and people and situations, whatever. Look, I mean, just real talk. We're in a crazy world, right?
1: Yeah.
0: Can you reassure, is there something you could say that could just reassure all of Kansas City that, like, you guys have been working hard at this? Like, we're good. Like, yeah. You know, of course anything can happen. I know that. But, you know, just is there something you could comfort us all with that, yeah, it's a big event, but...
1: Yeah, I think so. I mean, yes, what you said, anything can happen, right? Like,
0: right.
1: It's life, but... We are as prepared, I think, as we can be.
2: Good.
1: We've gone through the training cycles, the planning, the meetings, the staffing, all of this stuff, the exercises, the practice to lead up to it. I really do think as best as we can be equipped and ready for this, we are.
0: Good. That's so good to
2: hear.
0: Hear.
2: Yes.
0: I like reassurance on all things, so that's good.
2: That's good to hear.
0: Yeah.
2: Well, you're fascinating. It's fascinating to talk with you, and we appreciate you just being so candid with us. And
1: of course, yeah.
0: I'd love for you to just sit here and tell us stories.
1: Oh, no.
0: Do you have a story you can tell us?
1: Oh, man. You know, it's funny. I almost thought about this walking in. I was like, are you sure you're talking to the right guy? Because I'm almost not really the FBI agent anymore. I'm in the management side of stuff. So a lot of those years
2: are behind me. You've been through everything.
1: I've been through a lot of that stuff. There's so many stories. There's a lot of stuff to look back on. What you've said is germane to what we do. Is that, like, we're out there in the community interacting with people, and we're trying to find ways that we can be good stewards of the resources that we have and keep the community safe. And,
2: cool.
1: And there's just so many different, you know, if we're working gangs or drugs or the counterterrorism mission stuff, I think there's just a lot of unique ways that the FBI is just a good partner for safety in the community here. Mm-hmm. So,
2: well, we appreciate that.
0: Yeah. Does your wife miss it? You said she doesn't do it anymore.
1: You know, there are days she does. Yeah, mm-hmm. She does. So we have kids. She stays home with the kids. And I think there are days where she's like, what am I doing?
0: She's probably like, this is harder than the FBI.
1: This is harder. In the off day that, like, I stay home with the kids. And I'm like, oh, this is absolutely harder.
0: Right. It's a thing.
1: Yeah. Yeah, but she does miss it. I have a unique situation where she understands the work, right? There's a lot of days where the pull for my time and my attention is real. And man, she's been so gracious with me to just allow me to just do the work because she gets it.
0: I never thought about that, but who better to understand it than somebody that did it?
2: Yeah.
0: So I get that.
1: Yeah.
0: Wow. Well, this has just been fascinating. To be honest, I could talk to you all day, but probably you have other things to do.
2: Yeah, he's got stuff to do. I mean,
0: yeah, like some important FBI
2: some
0: stuff to
2: pretty
0: do.
2: Pretty big stuff happening in Kansas City soon.
0: Matt, you are going to love the Citizens Academy. And I honestly, everyone that I have met associated with the FBI, you all have been just so wonderful and informative and kind. And I'm honored to know you. So
1: I'm glad. Yeah, thank you for having me in. Yeah. It's been so nice to be here to meet you, Jagger.
2: Thank you.
1: To see you, Jenny. Thank you both.
2: It's our pleasure. Oh my gosh, I've had the best time because for me, this is a whole new world. I'm hearing Jeff talk about things like this is so cool to hear.
0: Jagger, I'm certain that I'm going to drag you into my true crimedom. We're going to go to CrimeCon together.
2: I would go because I think it could be fun for me to learn more about it.
0: Well, thank you so very much for coming in. We have enjoyed every second of it. And Matt, I can't wait to hear about your experience with the FBI Citizens Academy.
1: Yeah.
0: It's going to be so great. And that's it. You're welcome here anytime.
1: Awesome. Yes,
2: please
1: thank
2: come back
1: you
2: and visit
1: all
2: us.
1: So much. Yeah. I appreciate it.
2: Jeff Birkebile, Assistant Special Agent in Charge, FBI Kansas City. It's 106.5 The Wolf.

0: Hot and spicy, just like Hattie B's. It's Nashville Nuggets with Jenny and Jagger in the morning.
1: Dolly Parton continues to take over the world. Hmm. Yesterday, she announced the debut of a new signature coffee brand.
2: Pour myself a cup of ambition. And
1: that's what it's called.
3: Is it?
1: Dolly's Cup of Ambition.
3: Oh, I love it.
1: So good, right?
3: Yes.
1: Makes its public debut at Dolly's Tennessee and Travel Stop. I'm thinking like a Bucky's, but more like a...
3: Dolly's.
1: Dolly's? With the double E.
3: I can see that. I can see that in the sign.
1: This is a real thing. It opens up June 24th near Nashville. It's one location. I don't know if there'll be others. But anyway, that's that. And you'll be able to get the coffee there. But eventually, we will be able to get it in stores. Light, medium, and dark roast.
3: Well that's great. Because remember I told you, I learned from a barista that the lighter roast has the most caffeine in it.
1: I know. You told me that. I just find that hard to believe. Because to me, lighter would be like waterier.
3: No. Light roast has the most caffeine. Dark roast has the least amount of caffeine.
1: I'm a medium roast gal.
3: I'm a light roast guy.
1: Really?
3: Give me all that caffeine.
1: Yeah, give
3: me my jolt.
1: Inject it.
3: Please, put it in my veins.
1: The official nationwide release for retail, which will include ground, by the way, and K-Cups. Yes. We're going to get it later this year.
3: Oh my gosh, I can't wait.
1: I know, that's so cool. Okay, how about this? Alan Jackson.
3: Yeah.
1: We know he's retiring from performing, but he's still got some stuff cooking. Yesterday, he announced the June 25th opening of Alan Jackson's Silver Belly Whiskey Distillery and Museum.
3: This is a good idea.
1: Such a good idea.
3: Well, think about this. I'm sure his wife's like, Alan, you have a lot of stuff.
1: And I don't want it in this house anymore.
3: Put it on display somewhere at the museum.
1: Yeah, it's going to be in Nashville, so think about doing it if you're taking a trip to Nashville this summer. Visitors are going to get an in-depth look at Alan's legendary career. So like you said, memorabilia everywhere.
3: I'm sure plaques. I'm sure there's going to be autographed items.
1: Guitars.
3: Maybe stuff that he collected from other artists. This is going to be cool.
1: Oh, the merch is going to be fantastic. Well,
3: could you imagine the Alan Jackson t-shirt from like 1994?
1: No.
3: Okay.
1: Amazing.
3: All right.
1: Okay, anyway, go see it. You can enjoy Alan's own Silver Belly whiskey, flights, cocktails, bottles for sale, even a bottle your own experience.
3: Oh, wow.
1: Available. Live music. Sounds really cool. AlanJacksonMuseum.com if
3: Sounds
1: you want to
3: very cool.
1: plan your trip. Okay, and we always, always love a story that involves...
3: Shania Twain!
1: Ella Langley just covered one of Shania's biggest hits on TikTok, says she'll never get over this song. And quite frankly, I don't think I will either. It's one of my favorites. Shania saw the stripped down performance and commented, so flattered, loved getting to connect with you at the ACMs. And this, of course, is what Ella put out. Still.

0: There she is, the second youngest inductee in history at the Songwriters Hall of Fame last night. That's Taylor Swift and Our Song, one of her first hits she ever wrote, right?
1: Yeah, well-deserved.
0: Yeah.
1: Truly. I love that Travis was able to make it by the skin of his teeth, too, I think.
0: Good job, Travis.
1: I love that. Okay, very good. We've got tickets for Dierks Bentley coming up. That show is tomorrow night at Morton Amphitheater, and we've got a 4-pack of tickets to give away.
0: We're going to give them away after this song from Chase Matthew right here on 106.5 The Wolf. Don't go anywhere. Hang out with us.

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2: Not to brag, but my husband and I are having a date night tomorrow night.
1: Ooh.
2: Let's go.
1: Are you going to wear jeans?
2: I'm wearing real pants today, thank you very much.
1: You are, actually.
2: So I wore them today. I don't know if I'll wear them tomorrow.
1: I thought you were having a date today. You look like you're ready to go on a date today.
2: No. Nope. Just a special day.
1: So you're going to the show tomorrow.
2: Going to the show tomorrow. We would love for you to go to the show tomorrow. Dierks Bentley, first country show at Morton Amphitheater.
0: I'm somewhere on a beach, sipping something strong. Oh, yeah. 5-1-5-0. Somebody call the po-po.
1: Are you excited?
2: Oh my gosh, I'm so excited. I've never seen Dierks live.
1: Wow, that's a surprise.
2: Matthew swears we did when we lived in Florida, and I'm telling you, if we did, I must have been sleeping the entire time because I don't remember anything about it. I don't
1: so
2: think
1: many
2: did.
1: Hits here, Jenny.
2: I know.
1: And by the way, he was a guest on our show last week.
2: Yep, and he, talk about a nice guy, just genuine, fun guy. He's excited to come here. So,
1: yes.
2: Love to send you to the show. Caller 10?
1: That's right, caller 10 right now. 913-933-1065, a 4-pack of tickets. So you and three of your besties.
2: Yep. Fun night out, a Saturday night out at Morton Amphitheater, brand new beautiful amphitheater right here in Kansas City. Your chance to win right now, caller 10. Good luck with

0: yeah.
1: You are bad guys.
2: Yeah,
1: you
2: one and only.
1: The beginning. Don't impress me. Boom, the all-new 106.5 The Wolf with Jenny and Jagger in the morning right here.
2: I do think we have caller 10 on the line. Matt, who do we have?
0: All right, we got Nicole from KCK.
1: Good morning, Nicole. You're caller number 10.
3: Good morning. Happy Friday.
2: Happy Friday.
1: Yes.
2: You ready for a concert tomorrow night?
3: I am. Being my first time there, so I'm excited.
2: I know. Honestly, I saw it when it was in the process of being built, but I haven't been there for a show, so we'll be there together for the first time. I'm excited.
3: Awesome. I'm looking forward to it.
1: So can you get three of your friends to go with you?
3: I do. I have some great girlfriends that I'm going to invite, so we'll see. We're going to have a girls' night.
2: Girls' night.
1: Watch out. The girls are going to be out tomorrow night.
2: So fun. I have to tell you, I wonder if Dierks Bentley will be flying himself to Kansas City because he is an experienced pilot.
1: Oh, I didn't know that.
2: Yes.
1: That's a fun fact.
2: Tons of experience. Yeah, and I just wonder if he'll be flying into the downtown airport and coming in, doing the show, and then flying back out tonight. I just wonder how it all works.
1: I never know.
2: I love that behind-the-scenes stuff.
1: I love it, too. Nicole, congratulations to you. I hope you have a great time tomorrow night.
3: Thank you much. I appreciate it. Have a great weekend.
2: Yeah, you do the same. Too. Thanks for listening to The Wolf. Hang on.
1: Hey, who's your favorite morning show?
3: You guys.
1: Yeah, it's us.
2: You are.
1: There you go. Hang on. I think she's trying to say Jenny and Jagger.
2: I love that. Thanks for listening.
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0: 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WDAF FM and HD1 Liberty, Kansas City. Jenny and Jagger in the morning. And now, Jenny and Jagger's 90s at 9.
1: Yeah, this song went number one, 1990. Brother Jukebox, it's Mark Chestnut on the Wolf. Brother.

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1: It's the Daily Dirt. The Daily Dirt. Feeling on a dirt road. The Daily Dirt. Turn up your shoulders. Might have a little dirt on my boots. It's the Daily Dirt with Jenny and Jagger in the morning.
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3: Oh, hi. It's
4: hi,
3: my turn.
4: Hello.
3: I'm sorry. Hi, Matt. Do you have a... Do you have three things for us this morning?
4: I do. Hi, hello.
3: Sorry about that.
4: Good morning. It's all good. Hey, so Chiefs head coach Andy Reid was asked about Travis Kelce's upcoming wedding with Taylor Swift and if it's been a big focus for him as football's kind of started getting rolling. Here's what Andy had to say.
5: Can't talk about it. Can't talk about it.
4: Truly, probably can't talk about it.
3: NDA.
2: NDA.
4: Yes.
5: Listen, he's been here most of the offseason, so if not the whole offseason, he's been around. And good to have him back in and rolling. He's very excited. You see no distractions with that in the wedding. If it's like when I got married, my wife did everything. So I just kind of followed her lead on it. Showed up, right? That's right. Maybe he's doing more, but he looks like he's pretty focused in on this job here, too.
2: Yeah. I think he's focused.
3: Yeah, he's focused.
4: He's locked in, ready to roll. All right, Jenny, I want to throw right to you because you, like right before we came on the air with the Daily Dirt, you said that, well, there's at least it seems to be an update in the Nancy Guthrie case. She's been missing since February, 4 months now. What's the latest you're seeing?
2: Okay, so this is from Court TV, and I do trust them as a source. Authorities say they received information from a group that helps locate missing people in Mexico, and they indicated that Nancy Guthrie may have been buried in an unmarked grave just across the border. So according to the group's leader, the tip was received on Wednesday. And then when members searched the area identified by the tipster, they found no evidence of her, despite previously locating 25 unmarked graves in that same region.
3: Wow.
2: But so far nothing. No arrests have been made in connection with Nancy's disappearance from her Arizona home. That's all we know. But I mean, it's good to know the leads, the tips are still coming in.
3: Mm-hmm.
2: I just pray that they can at least at this point recover her body, just so her family could have some piece of closure.
3: Right.
2: You know, it's just the not knowing has just got to be brutal.
3: Yes.
2: Yeah. So I don't know. Keep you posted if anything more comes of that.
3: Okay.
4: Thank you for that.
2: Yeah.
4: All right. I need to bring it up, and I can do that because it's the World Cup, baby. We got it rolling here. It started up yesterday. Jenny, you watched some World Cup games?
2: Yeah, I did. Mexico. I saw those red cards.
4: Shoot, I didn't even watch any yesterday. It was busy.
2: I'm not going to lie.
4: That you did.
2: My son had it on, so it was just like on.
3: Oh, okay.
2: But I was paying attention because it is fun to watch.
3: Yes.
4: That's fine. Okay, well, we'll see the first match here in Kansas City out at Arrowhead on Tuesday. That's Argentina versus Algeria. However, the U.S. men's national team has their first match this evening. That's going to be at 8 o'clock. They're taking on Paraguay out in L.A. You can watch it on Fox 4 starting at 8. But there are watch parties all around town for this.
3: Oh, cool.
4: Some notable ones that I've seen, of course, KC Live and the Power and Light District, that big stuff going on down there, down at the FIFA Fan Fest.
3: Oh, yeah.
4: Some music and stuff happening there, too. You can watch there. And also, they got a cool one out in Lenexa, the Lenexa City Center. So, partake in this. The World Cup is here. It's rolling.
3: Yes.
4: U.S. going tonight. Let's go, boys.
3: Yeah. Let's go.
4: Yeah. Get it done. Let's go.
3: Yes.
4: There we go.
6: Okay. I'm gonna do the hair, put a little makeup on, look alive,
3: okay.
6: Real pants, you know what I mean?
3: Real pants, is that you said?
6: I've got jeans on today, everybody. Can I get a round of applause for jeans?

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3: Awesome day today. If you can enjoy it later on, sunny with a high of 84. Tonight, clouds rolling in, low around 66. And tomorrow, not looking like a great day for us. Chance of thunderstorms, some heavy rain as well. That looks like that's going to come our way after 3 p.m. with a high of 83. And for Sunday, another great day again. Sunny with a high of 73. Right now it is sunny and 73 right here at 106.5 The Wolf with Russell Dickerson.

0: is the all-new 106.5 The Wolf with Jenny and Jagger in the morning and 106-minute music sweeps all day. Are you guys ready for the weekend?
1: Oh, so ready.
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1: Let's go.
0: Want to jump start it?
1: Let's go.
0: Should we do it, man? Jump start it. Let's go.
3: It's time to get the weekend rolling.
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2: Good morning, Stacy and Wolf in the Northland.
3: Hey, what up?
4: Yeah, thanks for hanging out with us.

0: any money.
1: Woo! Yeah.

0: everything going down in Music City. Here's Nashville Nuggets with Jenny and Jagger in the morning.
1: She's amazing, and she can't stop, won't stop, right? Even though she's battling some health issues right now, Dolly Parton is still working away, taking over the world.
2: Yes.
1: Yesterday, she announced the debut of a new signature coffee brand.
3: Pour myself a cup of ambition and yawn.
1: And that's what it's called, Dolly's Cup of Ambition. Isn't that great?
2: I love everything about it.
1: So do I. And you love coffee, so you'll be all over this.
2: I'll be like, Dolly, can I please have a box?
1: I need a cup of ambition, please.
2: That's great.
1: It makes its public debut at Dolly's Tennessean Travel Stop, which opens up June 24th near Nashville.
2: Is it Dolly's?
1: I think it's like a Bucky's. So I think it's a Dolly's.
2: Okay, got it.
1: But yeah, you'll be able to get it there. And then sometime later this year, and certainly I'll be looking for it, so I'll let you know. Oh. There's going to be light, medium, and dark roast available nationwide, yes. Retail, ground, and K-cups scheduled again for later this year. So
2: can't wait.
1: To be continued on that.
2: Yes.
4: Way down yonder.
1: Alan Jackson might be retiring from performing, but he's still got some stuff cooking. Yesterday, he announced the June 25th opening of Alan Jackson's Silver Belly Whiskey Distillery and Museum in Nashville.
2: Hmm.
1: This sounds pretty cool. Visitors will get an in-depth look at Alan's legendary career, so I can only imagine just memorabilia galore, right?
2: Yeah, yeah.
1: Guitars. Sounds, and,
2: well, think about platinum records. Mm-hmm. Like you said, different autographed items he has, probably hats.
1: Yep.
2: Different outfits he's worn in different videos, maybe.
1: I love looking at stuff like that.
2: Yeah.
1: I mean, so cool. So, yeah, that kind of stuff is going to be there. And then you can also enjoy Alan's own Silver Belly whiskey, flights, cocktails, bottles for sale. There's even a bottle your own experience on tap, as well as live music.
2: Mm-hmm.
1: If you are thinking about going to Nashville, might want to check it out. AlanJacksonMuseum.com is the website.
2: Cool.
1: And we always love a story that involves
2: Shania Twain.
1: Ella Langley just covered one of Shania's biggest hits on TikTok, says she's never going to get over this song. Quite frankly, me either. It's one of my favorites. Shania saw Ella's stripped down performance and commented, "So flattered. Love getting to connect with you at the ACMs."
2: Mm.
1: And listen to Ella go. This is so good. Still.

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2: 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I don't.
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0: Yeah, I love the drama of that song. Ain't No Love in Oklahoma.
1: It's a good soundtrack.
0: The Twisters soundtrack.
1: Yeah.
0: That's right. Luke Combs on 106.5 The Wolf with Jenny and Jagger in the morning.
1: Boy, it's been a fun week.
0: It's been a fun day. It's been a fun week. I agree.
1: And I'm really excited that it's Friday, Feel Good Friday, and it's beautiful outside.
0: Yes, the weather's amazing today. So today, enjoy today. High of 84 today, sunny. Sunday, it's going to be another great day. Sunny again and a high of 73. So we're going to get a cool streak coming through.
1: I'll take a cool streak.
0: Cool wave, cool streak.
1: Look, the more hot flashes I have, the more cool streaks I'm looking forward to.
0: Just unfortunately, tomorrow is going to be kind of a washout in a lot of ways.
1: Yeah. What do we think, in real talk, for Dirks tomorrow night?
0: Oh, let's see.
1: Do we think?
0: Okay, here's what I got. I'll get you the utmost up to date. I'm refreshing it right now.
1: All right.
0: Showers and thunderstorms before 7 p.m., then showers likely and possibly a thunderstorm between 7 p.m. and 1 a.m.
1: No.

0: So it says some of the storms could produce heavy rainfall. There's going to be a low around 61 tomorrow night. So the temperature is going to come down a lot.
1: Well, the temp will be good.
0: They're saying chance of precipitation tomorrow is 80%.
1: Oh, no.
0: I hate to tell you this.
1: That's all right. I know he goes on at 9.
0: Right.
1: So, we'll see.
0: But then again, we've seen forecasts where things kind of shift.
1: I know.
0: It could shift.
1: Well, look what happened at Morgan Wallen last week in Pittsburgh.
0: Right. That's right.
2: Well, you're going to be cheering on that Tonganoxie split tomorrow.
0: That's right. By the way, I'm really...
2: Jenny doesn't know what we're talking about.
0: I know what Matt's talking about. Matt, go ahead. Tell her what you're talking
2: about. Well, it is... I know some people are diehard believers in this. Mm-hmm. As a science believer, I think it's just kind of a coincidence.
0: Science.
2: But they say that there's the weather kind of splits around the town of Tonganoxie, so the stuff never hits Kansas City proper.
1: Mm-hmm. Oh.
2: Kansas City proper.
3: Science.
1: That's the most scientific thing I've ever heard.
2: I don't think it is. No, it's not science.
1: Never mind.
2: It's a myth. It's myth. It is not science.
0: Science
2: would say it's probably a coincidence that it seems to happen that way.
0: Sorry, the guy jumped in. I can't help it.
2: But yes, you are hoping that if it's coming, it'll just kind of fall apart before it gets to the city.
1: All right. Well, I hope so, because I'm really... God, you guys, this is our first date night in some time.
0: I'm not trying to ruin your date night.
1: Well, no, we're having a date night regardless.
0: Yeah.
1: I mean, and who cares? A little rain, whatever. But I'm just excited for a night out, so I was really hoping for a good weather night.
0: I'm hoping for a good weather night, too. I mean, as of right now, that's what we're seeing. Hopefully, it could shift.
1: Yeah, it could change.
0: So, yeah.
1: We'll see. Okay.
0: Have a great day.
1: Kindness wins.
0: Mm-hmm.

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0: The all-new 106.5 The Wolf with Jenny and Jagger in the morning. Hope you're having a great weekend.
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Guys, I'm going to give you a freebie right now. 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

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For me, it's what silhouette will Taylor Swift's wedding dress be? Like, I feel like A-line is the only answer, but also it could be a ball gown.

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I really feel like I just need a poster in my house that says like, Katie, you're not ugly. 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I got one earlier this week and it literally, it makes everything in my life better.

Keith Urban's new Yacht Rock album is here. Why did he make a Yacht Rock album? He's going to tell us in just a few when he joins us coming up on Katie and Company.

0: The all-new 106.5 The Wolf with Jenny and Jagger in the morning. Hope you're having a great weekend.
1: 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Azura Amphitheater, Thursday, August 6th.
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0: When Zach Top got his first number one song, did he make a big or a memorable first number one purchase? 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

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I'm going to ask him about that coming up in just a few on the Superstar Power Hour.

day, Potts Farm was a place to go. Load a truck up, hit the dirt road. Jump the barbed wire, spread the word. Light the bonfire and call the girls. King in the can and the Marlboro man. Jack and Jim were a few good men. 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And all this small town, he said, she said. 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Man, that talk is getting old. 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Watch your mouth. Before I have to knock that loud mouth out. I'm tired of talking, man. Y'all ain't listening. Them old dirt.

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Ella Langley on the all-new 106.5 The Wolf. Good afternoon. Happy Friday. We're so close to the weekend. Ryan Scott in for Nick Russo. Let's kick things off with some Post Malone and Morgan Wallen. And I had some help on The Wolf.

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0: and lobster and prawn fried rice. 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

Blake Shelton on the all-new 106.5 The Wolf. Nice to have a day without any showers and thunderstorms. That's about to change. We'll probably see some more on your Saturday, so let's enjoy the rest of this afternoon, right? Here's Ella Langley and Be Her. She'd

0: girl.
1: The all-new 106.5 The Wolf. The Royals kick off the weekend with the Astros. First pitch tonight at Kauffman Stadium, 7:10. Of course, lots of World Cup activities going on this weekend in Kansas City as well. Here's Carrie Underwood and Blown Away on The Wolf.

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Good afternoon. Happy Friday. The weekend right around the corner. For some of us, already started. For some, just an hour or so away. Ryan Scott in for Nick Russo this afternoon. Keep the music going. It's Thomas Rhett.

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0: 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Lots of activities, as I mentioned earlier, going on here in the Kansas City area. 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

The all-new 106.5 The Wolf. Hudson Westbrook, he's primarily touring with Bailey Zimmerman, but when he's not on tour with Bailey, he's scheduled to be with Morgan Wallen and Hardy. Guy's keeping busy this summer, that is for sure. Here's Hudson's latest, Painted You Pretty.

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0: 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Hope you're having a great weekend.
1: Monday morning, wake up with us. Co Wetzel tickets up for grabs. Azura Amphitheater, Thursday, August 6th.
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0: The all-new 106.5 The Wolf. So close to the weekend. Ryan Scott in for Nick Russo on your Friday afternoon. And how about a Friday song? It's Toby Keith and I Love This Bar as we continue 106 minutes commercial-free.
1: We got winners. We got losers. Chain smokers and boozers. And we got yuppies. We got bikers. We've got

Need an alibi? Tell them the Wolf made you do it. 106 minutes. 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

The all-new 106.5 The Wolf. Wow, weather was pretty nice today. No rain. I won't be able to say that much longer. Tomorrow, scattered showers and thunderstorms possible, so enjoy this nice weather today while we have it. Here's Ella Langley.

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Good afternoon, Ryan Scott in for Nick Russo. And it's a little after 5 o'clock, officially the weekend. Here's Josh Ross. It's

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For all the concert information, you can always go to our website, 106.5thewolf.com. These guys going to be at T-Mobile Center September 10th. That guy

0: The all-new 106.5 The Wolf with Jenny and Jagger in the morning. Hope you're having a great weekend.
1: 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Co Wetzel tickets up for grabs. Azura Amphitheater, Thursday, August 6th.
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World Cup activities going on this weekend. Also, the Royals kick off a weekend series with the Astros. First pitch tonight at Kauffman Stadium, 7:10. Here's Megan Maroney, her latest medicine.

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It's the weekend. 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Here's Luke Combs, his latest, Be By You on The Wolf. 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

Dirt. The all-new 106.5 The Wolf. Don't go anywhere. We got some good stuff coming up this hour. In fact, the latest from Taylor Swift called I Knew It, I Knew You. That's in about 7 minutes. Right now, Zach John King, his latest Get to Drinkin'.

The all-new 106.5 The Wolf with country straight off Music Row. Taylor Swift, I Knew It, I Knew You.

0: Big Sky the Wolf. I mentioned the Royals are in town. Also, we've got World Cup festivities and Dierks Bentley tomorrow night at the new Morton Amphitheater. A lot going on. Here's Morgan Wallen.
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